0: 93.9, the Country Moose. You ever notice how these three-day holiday weekends sound like an incredible amount of free time? Speed up. Think about it. Friday afternoon, you're practically a millionaire. We've got 3 days. Then Saturday disappears doing errands. Sunday gets eaten by whatever plans you agreed to. And Monday, you spend half the day thinking about going back to work tomorrow. So somehow we took an extra 24 hours off and turned it into about 7 usable hours, which coincidentally I'll spend sitting somewhere staring at my phone.
1: Stay put.
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5: Here's your updated weatherology forecast. Mainly cloudy skies expected tonight with a chance of thunderstorms. Lows level off around 64. Winds out of the southeast, 10 to 15 miles per hour. Overcast skies tomorrow. Chance of thunderstorms. Daytime highs approaching 81. Cloudy skies tomorrow night. Chance for storms. Lows around 63. Upper 70s Wednesday and Thursday. I'm meteorologist Paul Trombley on the Country Moose. Right now, 73.
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0: 93.9, the Country Moose. Speed up, just a reminder, according to fashion, you're not supposed to wear white after Labor Day. But in all honesty, I'm 43. At this point, if my shirt is clean and fits, I'm wearing it. Fashion rules have lost all jurisdiction.
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0: 93.9, The Country Moose. He just announced a new album dropping October 30th, but for now, you can check out his greatest hits compilation called Setlist Staples. Dustin Lynch on the show in minutes.
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0: 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Ella Langley got to repay the guy who helped send her to Nashville, and she did it in the most perfect way. We'll talk about it next in the breakdown.
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2: Ella Langley just had a pretty cool full circle moment back in Auburn. Years ago, her teacher and mentor, Maury Coach Pop Popwell, believed in her enough that when Ella left for Nashville, he gave her his guitar to take with her. Fast forward to now, Ella's back at Auburn playing two sold-out shows, and she surprised Coach Pop with a custom guitar of his own as a thank you. The guy's been teaching for 57 years, so he's probably helped thousands of students. But I'm guessing there's only one who could say, thanks for the guitar, here's one back. Also, I'm selling out Auburn now.
0: Leave it on. You'll want what's next.
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4: Here's your updated weatherology forecast. Mainly cloudy skies expected tonight with a slight chance of thunderstorms. Lows dip down to about 64. Southeasterly winds 10 to 15 miles per hour. Cloudy skies with a few peaks of sun tomorrow. Chance of thunderstorms. Highs around 81. Mainly cloudy skies expected tomorrow night. Chance of thunderstorms. Lows dip down to about 63. I'm meteorologist Paul Fromley on the Country Moose. Right now, it's 73 degrees.
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0: 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You ever notice how Labor Day weekend means everybody suddenly becomes a grill expert? It's like you've made 6 burgers since Memorial Day, Chad. 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

0: 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He just announced a new album dropping October 30th, but for now you can check out his greatest hits compilation called Setlist Staples. Dustin Lynch on the show in minutes.
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0: It's 93.9, the Country Moose. Well, we wrapped the summer of red, white, and fuel. It's B-Dub. We got another big contest launching in a couple of weeks. And well, since you're here, I'll just tell you, Luke Bryan, Jason Aldean in Vegas. B-Dub's boarding pass trip number 5, if I'm doing the math correctly. That rolls out at the end of the month.
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0: 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A Labor Day used to mark the unofficial end of summer. Now it marks the moment pumpkin spice officially surrounds us from all sides. 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

0: 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There's a bunch of things we all think we're pretty good at, right up until somebody shows us what good actually looks like. 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
7: Here's your updated weatherology forecast. Slight chance of thunderstorms tonight. Otherwise, mainly cloudy skies expected. Lows level off around 64. Southeasterly winds 10 to 15 miles per hour. Cloudy skies with a few peaks of sun tomorrow. Chance of thunderstorms. Highs level off around 81. Cloudy skies expected tomorrow night. Chance of thunderstorms. Lows level off around 63. I'm meteorologist Paul Trombley on the Country Moose. Right now, 70.
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0: This is 93.9, The Country Moose. So we're approaching leaf peeping season. Speed up, fall is just around the corner. Leaves are going to start changing colors here. I know growing up in the Northwest, leaves change colors, but I know also lived in Colorado. Excellent leaf peeping there. We just started in Manchester, New Hampshire. Got a brand new station as part of the family there. And I'm just curious, is New England the place to do it? Is there any place more superior than New England for leaf peeping in the fall?
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sky. 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But ain't got much memory of the scenes. 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And damn,

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4: Dated weatherology forecast. Slight chance of thunderstorms tonight. Otherwise, mainly cloudy skies expected. Lows level off around 64. Southeasterly winds 10 to 15 miles per hour. Cloudy skies with a few peaks of sun tomorrow. Chance of thunderstorms. Highs level off around 81. Cloudy skies expected tomorrow night. Chance of thunderstorms. Lows level off around 63. I'm meteorologist Paul Trombley on the Country Moose. Right now, 70.
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0: 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There's always that one person at the Labor Day cookout who builds a plate like they've been stranded at sea. 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Honey, don't worry. They're not going to close the buffet on you. We all have that one friend, though. That used to be me before I started on GLP-1s, to be honest with you.
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0: It's 93.9, the Country Moose. It took 30 years, but you may have seen in the news last week, we finally have a conviction in the murder of rapper Tupac Shakur. We'll talk about it next.
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0: 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Tomorrow on the show, we continue our conversation with Dustin Lynch. He's got a new album dropping in October, has setlist staples out now. 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

0: 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Ella Langley went back to Auburn and repaid a gift that helped get her to Nashville. 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

0: 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Got a few weeks before this, but you're here early, so I might as well tell you. In 3 weeks, Monday, September 28th, we're sending you to see Luke Bryan and Jason Aldean in Las Vegas on December 11th. 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

0: 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Enjoy the rest of your night. Hope you had a great Labor Day. We're back at it tomorrow with Dustin Lynch. It's B-Dub Radio.
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2: 25 years ago, our world changed forever. We lost innocent lives, witnessed exceptional courage, and saw strangers become neighbors. Today, we remember the nearly 3,000 lost. We remember the firefighters, police officers, first responders, and ordinary people who showed extraordinary bravery. September 11th, 2001. We remember. We honor. We will never forget. 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
1: You love your...
2: 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We lost innocent lives, witnessed exceptional courage, and saw strangers become neighbors. 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We remember the firefighters, police officers, first responders, and ordinary people who showed extraordinary bravery. September 11th, 2001. We remember. We honor. We will never.

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3: 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We all remember that tragic event the morning of September 11th, 2001. 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

93.9, you're listening to the Country Moose with a full morning show this day after Labor Day. Hey, everybody, it's Molly Penny hanging out with you guys up until 10 o'clock on your Tuesday. Wearing white, I'm a rebel, gotta tell you. Coming up, I got music from Lainey Wilson with John Mayer, Blake Shelton, A Guy with a Girl, and somebody who made our dirt last Friday, Luke Combs with Fast.

0: Luke Holmes, that's Fast Car. You're listening to the Country Moose Morning Show. So with Labor Day behind us, the annual study for Labor Day has found the hardest working states in America, both the Dakotas and Alaska, is what they're saying. The least hardest working state, Michigan. The average in the U.S. Is about 1,800 hours. That's more than people in Canada, Australia, Japan, or the U.K. work, but less than Mexico, Chile, and Korea. According to the results, 10 hardest working states are as follows: South Dakota, North Dakota, Alaska, Hawaii, Wyoming, Nebraska, Texas, New Hampshire, Tennessee, and Georgia. Iowa not making the list of the dead last or the top 10, but, you know, we'll be somewhere in the middle. We're always the middle of the pack. Coming up, I got Lainey Wilson with John Mayer. It's the Country Moose Morning Show.
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4: 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Never forget.

That's Blake Shelton with A Guy with a Girl. You're listening to the Country Moose Morning Show. It's Molly Penny hanging here with you. And tonight is no exception. We're looking for volunteer gardeners to help us out at Central Gardens of North Iowa. 6 until 8 tonight, Wednesday mornings from 9 to 11, all the way up until October 31st, basically, end of October. Going to lock up the garden. You don't got to worry about it again until growing season. But we'd love to have you come and help us. And, you know, maybe a little bit of heavy lifting or hauling, but for the most part, you'll have guidance from someone on the design team, so you can't really go wrong. I don't consider myself a green thumb, and I volunteer with them every Tuesday night. So come and join me tonight, 6 to 8. Right now, it's Jordan Davis. Turn this truck around on the Country Moose Morning Show.

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4: 25 years ago, our world changed forever. We lost innocent lives, witnessed exceptional courage, and saw strangers become neighbors. Today, we remember the nearly 3,000 lost. We remember the firefighters, police officers, first responders, and ordinary people who showed extraordinary bravery. September 11th, 2001. We remember. We honor. We will never forget. 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

0: Chesney with Carry On. Coming up in the 8 o'clock hour, we're going to have Joe Malone in from the United Way to talk about the Dolly Parton Imagination Library and how United Way is helping deliver those books to area children. How can you get registered, or how can you support this cause? You'll find out with Joe Malone a little bit later on this morning. On the way next, news with Bob Fisher. Kevin Janine.
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8: 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We all remember that tragic event the morning of September 11th, 2001. 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We must never forget the people we lost on that horrendous day. 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

0: 25 years ago, our world changed forever. We lost innocent lives, witnessed exceptional courage, and saw strangers become neighbors. Today, we remember the nearly 3,000 lost. We remember the firefighters, police officers, first responders, and ordinary people who showed extraordinary bravery. September 11th, 2001. We remember. We honor. We will never forget. 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

That's music from Keith Urban. It's a Better Life. You're listening to The Country Moose. Hey, what's up? It's Molly hanging here with you. So cockroaches have individual personalities, although their personalities tend to fall into two categories, shy or bold. I also heard that cockroaches make milk and that it's like has more protein in it than regular cow milk. I'm still not going to drink cockroach milk, but it's good to know. Right now, it's Jason Aldean. How far does a goodbye go on the Country Moose Morning Show? She's

0: time now for your Nashville Minute here on a Tuesday. It's the Country Moose Morning Show, and our Nashville Minute today is Alan Jackson. His final show is the highest grossing concert in history. It earned $34.729 million in a single night. It's also the first single show concert to make over $30 million. For reference, Alan had a sold-out crowd of 56,109 fans inside Nissan Stadium. The average ticket price was about $618, which is also the highest price per ticket for a single concert. Leave it to Alan Jackson. That is your Nashville Minute. Coming up, Riley Green on the Country Moose.
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the Country Moose Morning Show with little Luke Combs and Be By You. And we're looking at your thought for the day for this Tuesday. Back at it. This one, find what brings you joy and go there. I like it. If you like it, go love it. It's up on the Country Moose Facebook. Now, Shania.

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3: 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We'll see you at the game.
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0: Dominion with One Man Band. You're on the Country Moose Morning Show. Hey, happy Tuesday. Hope you guys had a great extended weekend. If you didn't have to labor yesterday for Labor Day, some of us did. Some of us did not. I'm raising my hand. Me and Clyde, we took the day off. Russell Dickerson coming up. We've also got your dirt brought to you by Down and Dirty at the top of the 8 o'clock hour. A little later, about an hour from now, going to have Joe Malone from the United Way in to talk all things Dolly and the Imagination Library.
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0: All strangers become neighbors. Today we remember the nearly 3,000 lost. 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September 11th, 2001. We remember. We honor. We will never forget. 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
2: 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We remember. 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We will never forget. 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
0: 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Fearless, relentless. 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

here on the Country Moose Morning Show with Ella Langley and Morgan Wallen. Down and Dirty brings you the dirt, and they are looking for volunteers Tuesday nights from 6 to 8 and Wednesday mornings from 9 to 11 at Central Gardens of North Iowa. Children are welcome to come volunteer with adults as well, so if you enjoy getting your hands a little bit dirty, come and join us. I'll be there tonight from 6 until 8. They're bringing you the dirt coming up after Dylan Scott on the Country Moose.

when she goes to bed. She hits her knees and bows her head.

0: Dylan Scott, that's my girl. You're on the Country Moose Morning Show. It's Molly here with you, and it's time now for The Dirt, brought to us by Down and Dirty. Well, you know, I like to bring a, you know, drama to The Dirt segment here, and Eric Church shared a short teaser on social media yesterday. It was behind-the-scenes stage footage with Thursday's date, September 10th, over the song On the Road. He's played it live before, but it sounds like we've got an official release coming up here later this week on September 10th, according to this. So that's The Dirt. We'll find out if that's true or not on a Thursday. Zach Top coming up next. It's the Country Moose.
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2: 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We remember. We honor. We will never forget. 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

Hunt with Body Like a Back Road. You're listening to the Country Moves Morning Show. It's Molly Penny. Coming up next, we're going to speak with Joe Malone from the United Way about the Dolly Parton Imagination Library, where kids age 0 to 5 receive a free book in the mail every month addressed to them. And how can you sign your child up for this? 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Joe Malone has your answers coming up right now. It's Luke Combs on the Country Moves Morning Show.

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1: Folks, 25 years ago, our world changed forever. 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We honor. 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

0: I'm joined right now with Joe Malone from the United Way of North Central Iowa, and we're here to talk about something near and dear to both of our hearts as huge fans of Dolly Parton, but also of childhood literacy. Being parents, it's always so fun to watch your kid try to learn to read and watch that take off for the first time. And the Imagination Library is something that has made that so much easier for parents in our community. United Way facilitating getting those out. Let's talk about what that's about, Joe. Hey.
1: Thank you. Yes, the Dolly Parton Imagination Library, 31 years it's been around. She started in 1995 across the five countries that it is offered in. 300 million books have been gifted to children.
0: And what age range are they? Is it
1: zero? I don't know if that's an appropriate age for a child, but like from birth all the way up to age five.
0: Okay, so before it's so kind of that the early childhood education years, which we have learned is extremely important.
1: Yeah, kids that can read good at a fourth grade, third grade level are more likely to graduate high school and have better future outcomes.
0: And part of learning to read and literacy in itself is being read to at a young age. Mm-hmm. And so these books get delivered to parents' homes, right?
1: Yeah, well, they actually get delivered to the child. They show up with the child's name.
0: Oh, that's adorable. That's even cooler.
1: Yeah, so it's like
0: each mail.
1: Yeah, you got mail. Congratulations. But kids get super excited, you know, when it's their birthday and they're like, did I get a card? Did I get a card? Right. Now with Dolly Parton's Imagination Library, did my book come? Did my book come? And then you get to sit and read. And here in North Central Iowa, we facilitate the program for Cerro Gordo, Floyd, Franklin, Hancock, Kossuth, Mitchell, Winnebago, and Worth counties. And
0: wow, that's a lot.
1: Yeah, if you want to get your child enrolled, we've got the application form, the enrollment form on our website, unitedwayNCI.org. You can download it off of there, fill it out, mail it in to us. We'll get your kid signed up. And even if they're 4 years old right now, it's not too late to get enrolled in Dolly Parton's Imagination.
0: Yeah, they get a whole year worth of books. That's 12 free books waiting for that with that child. So definitely take advantage of that. I know sometimes people get, I don't know if, can you be automatically enrolled in this if you apply for, you know, food stamps or anything like that?
1: No, this is something you gotta
0: do it. You gotta take the steps and do it, okay? So don't expect that these books are just showing up. Like, where's my book?
1: Yeah.
0: You have to sign up, and you can do that on your website, which is
1: UnitedWayNCI.org. Okay. And since Dolly's unfortunate passing, we have, I would say, 50 times the amount of people registering for Dolly Parton's Imagination Library.
0: Maybe they didn't even know she was doing this.
1: I think that's what it was, like people didn't know or had forgotten that this was a thing that you can do. And so that Monday following her passing, we had, I think, 55 applications on her passing to that Monday.
0: Wow. So, you know, it's really sad, but it's kind of the silver lining there is her legacy will live on forever. So thanks to United Way for keeping this program going in our area.
1: Yeah, and if you would like to help a child read, get this, for $31, you can get a year's worth of books for a kid. And this program doesn't happen without our community helping fund it as we facilitate it. And if you go to our website, unitedwayNCI.org, you can make a donation for Dolly Parton's Imagination Library, or at their website, imaginationlibrary.com, you can actually select which county in our North Central Iowa area you want your donation to go to.
0: Oh, that is actually really neat.
1: If you're up in Northwood and you're like, oh, I want it to be for kids in Worth County, you can select Worth County and we'll make sure that the books get to them.
0: Oh, that is really amazing. And so you can just make a donation even if you're not somebody who has young kids.
1: Yeah.
0: And if you can get those
1: parents out to me and saying, hey, how do I get this going, you know, for my grandkids? I want to sponsor some kids in the community. And yeah, and for $31, like every month, the first of every month, you can go, I did something good.
0: Yeah, absolutely. Oh my gosh. Well, taking a sad situation and keeping the legacy of Dolly Parton going. It's the Dolly Parton Imagination Library, once again facilitated here by the United Way of North Central Iowa. We've been talking with Joe Malone. Thanks, Joe.
1: Thank you.
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3: 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We lost innocent lives, witnessed exceptional courage, and saw strangers become neighbors. Today, we remember the nearly 3,000 lost. We remember the firefighters, police officers, first responders, and ordinary people who showed extraordinary bravery. September 11th, 2001. We remember. We honor. 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
4: 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We'll see you at the game.
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Brooks and Dunn with Red Dirt Road. You're listening to the Country Moose Morning Show. Coming up, we'll have a repeat for your thought for the day for this Tuesday. And if you want to hear it, or if you want to fast forward the show, just read it for yourself. It's already up on the Country Moose Facebook page. We post those right around 7:20 each morning, Monday through Friday. Right now, music from Cody Johnson. This is the

0: Cody Johnson with The Fall. It's the Country Moose Morning Show, your thought for the day for this Tuesday. Find what brings you joy and go there. That is kind of cool. It's up on the Country Moose Facebook. It's in a reel if you want to go like it, love it, follow, and maybe give us a share. We'd love that too. Sell Lefty with Boston coming up. One from Blake Shelton on the way too.
1: The floor to ceiling.
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0: That's Woman. You're listening to the Country Moose Morning Show. Hey, what's up? Molly Penny hanging out, keeping the music rolling for you. This guy was in our dirt today. Actually, he was in the Nashville Minute today. We were chatting about how his final show was the highest grossing concert in history. Basically, a sold out show of 56,000 fans at Nissan Stadium for Alan Jackson. An average ticket price, about $618. He grossed $34.729 million for his final show. Here he is with Little Bitty on the Country Moose.
1: Yeah,

0: Uh-oh, your furnace.
1: Brian with Jeffrey Auto Repair here. 25 years later, we remember. We remember the lives lost, the families forever changed, and the heroes who ran toward danger when others were running away. 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Never forget.
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3: 25 years ago, our world changed forever. We lost innocent lives, witnessed exceptional courage, and saw strangers become neighbors. Today, we remember the nearly 3,000 lost. We remember the firefighters, police officers, first responders, and ordinary people who showed extraordinary bravery. September 11th, 2001. We remember. We honor. We will never forget. This remembrance brought to you by Don's Body Shop in Clear Lake.
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0: Ella Langley with Be Her. You're listening to the Country Moose Morning Show. Hey, it's Molly Penny coming up. Tucker Wetmore with Brunette. Brandon in the studio next. After that, Coryell and then B-Dub to take you home. And I'll be back for your Wisdom Wednesday edition of the Country Moose Morning Show tomorrow. Have a good one.
1: What do parents...
2: 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We remember the lives lost, the families forever changed, and the heroes who ran toward danger when others were running away. 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We remember, we honor, and we will never forget. 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Never forget.
3: 25 years ago, our world changed forever. We lost innocent lives, witnessed exceptional courage, and saw strangers become neighbors. Today, we remember the nearly 3,000 lost. We remember the firefighters, police officers, first responders, and ordinary people who showed extraordinary bravery. September 11th, 2001. We remember. We honor. We will never forget. 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
4: Hi, Hawk fans. 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
1: With a wide... 25 years ago, our world changed forever. 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September 11th, 2001. We remember. We honor. We will never forget. 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
3: 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We'll see you.

brand new study has revealed which songs are the worst to listen to at work because they decrease productivity. And I hate to say this, but one of your favorites might be on there. I'm going to tell you who it is, but first, who it ain't. This is Luke Combs, who's not on the list.

0: if you're trying to be productive at work today, you might want to track of all of the data on listening. Like, the most popular songs of 2025 is what this study focuses on. And more specifically, which of the songs are the most productive and which are the least? And our friend Morgan Wallen is right there in number one on the least productive list. You listen to Morgan Wallen, you might just want to kick back and open a cold one. Is kind of what, I mean, that's kind of the conclusion I'm drawing. The 2024 song "Smile" by Morgan Wallen is the least productive song in the world right now, according to the study. Okay, according to the study, and I'm not a scientist, but these guys are. They also say Morgan Wallen's song "Just in Case" is at number two. So in case you were wondering if it was just a fluke, it's just that one song, you wrote it to be lazy. Listen to this. Okay, now Morgan Wallen is not the only person on this list. Before you start thinking that they're just picking on him, Billie Eilish is on there, Alex Warren, Hudson Westbrook's "House Again" is also on the list. But Morgan Wallen, out of 98 songs, made 10 of these. So once again, Morgan Wallen, good for after work. During work, while the boss is watching, maybe not so much.
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3: 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We remember. We honor. 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

It was on this day in 1930 that the world was introduced to Scotch transparent tape that transformed the world of gift wrapping. The name came from an insult. I'll explain in less than 15 minutes. First, Jordan Davis with New Country. It's Turn This Truck Around.

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1: 25 years ago, our world changed forever. 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We remember. 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
0: That feel like open windows and long drives. Fearless, relentless. 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

0: New country from Morgan Wallen, that's Don't Win. Coming up, I got plenty more, including Tim McGraw, who's up next. But first, the story about Scotch transparent tape and how the name came from an insult, and it came from an old disgruntled painter that 3M had hired to test their new invention, transparent tape. You know, it was going to change the world. And it really did, if you think about it. Nobody wraps presents with duct tape unless they're out of Scotch tape. I mean, that's the only, I've done it, okay, and I'm not proud. But this disgruntled old worker, this painter that they hired, said that the company was being too Scotch with the adhesive, meaning that they were being skimpy on the glue when it came to the tape because it wouldn't stick. And you can imagine he had a lot of other colorful ways to describe it, but the word Scotch, the insult Scotch, stuck even after they added more glue and tried to make this guy happy and probably failed at it. But now you wrap your presents with an insult. And I want you to think about that every holiday season from now on.
1: Hi, Hawk fans. 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
2: 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We remember the firefighters, police officers, first responders, and ordinary people who showed extraordinary bravery. September 11th, 2001. We remember. We honor. We will never forget. 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

this guy's the only superstar I've ever had the pleasure of imbibing alcohol with. I'm talking about Blake Shelton, okay? Here he is with Post Malone. I just want you to know that when Blake Shelton says, pour me a drink, it better be a pretty heavy pour.

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0: The part that makes everything else fade out. Unleashing the biggest country hits in the Midwest. 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

0: 25 years ago, our world changed forever. We lost innocent lives, witnessed exceptional courage, and saw strangers become neighbors. Today, we remember the nearly 3,000 lost. We remember the firefighters, police officers, first responders, and ordinary people who showed extraordinary bravery. September 11th, 2001. We remember. We honor. We will never forget. 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
4: Weatherology forecast. Chance of thunderstorms today. Otherwise, cloudy skies with a few peaks of sun. Daytime highs approaching 82. Winds out of the southwest, 5 to 10 miles per hour. Cloudy skies expected tonight. Chance of thunderstorms. Lows level off around 65. Highs level off around 80 tomorrow. A blend of clouds and sun. Clear skies Thursday with daytime highs approaching 78. 80 Friday. I'm meteorologist Paul Trombley on the Country Moose. Currently 68.
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0: new country from Bailey Zimmerman, that's Chevy Silverado. And I got lots more where that came from. Travis Tritt's on the way next, but first, we're going to take a look at the calendar, because now that we're past Labor Day, it's nothing but holidays here on out. You're only 53 days away from Halloween, 79 days away from Thanksgiving, and 108 days away from Christmas. So you better get to decorating here pretty soon, okay? 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Or unless, you know, you're like my mom, and you still got your Christmas stuff up from last year, in which case, congratulations, you are ahead of the curve.
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7: Here's your updated weatherology forecast. Mainly cloudy skies expected this afternoon with a chance of thunderstorms. Daytime highs approaching 82. Winds out of the south, 8 to 15 miles per hour. Chance for storms tonight. Lows dip down to about 65. Overcast skies. High of 80 tomorrow. Highs around 78 Thursday under clear skies. 80 Friday. I'm meteorologist Paul Fromley on the Country Moose. Right now, it's 77 degrees.
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0: It's been 15 years since we got introduced to this guy on American Idol, and I'll tell you how he's celebrating next. First, Scotty McCreery with Hootie and the Blowfish. 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

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I

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2: Here's your updated weatherology forecast. Mainly cloudy skies expected this afternoon with a chance of thunderstorms. Daytime highs approaching 82, winds out of the south 8 to 15 miles per hour. Chance for storms tonight. Lows dip down to about 65. Overcast skies. High of 80 tomorrow. Highs around 78 Thursday under clear skies. 80 Friday. I'm meteorologist Paul Trombley on the Country Moose. Right now, 79.
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Country singer Ernest is going through some stuff. He had to drop out of Ella Langley's Dandelion Tour, and it's just, he's having a tough go. We'll talk about it next. First, Morgan Wallen and Ernest. This is Cowgirls.

0: And we were talking about Ernest having to drop out of Ella Langley's Dandelion Tour. He's having a tough time right now. He had to drop out, he says, because he had to focus on his mental and physical health. Basically, the road was just wearing him out. Just yesterday, he gave us an update on his Instagram account, said, bottom line is, I was lost. I reckon I still am, but the search is on, and that's new to me. And he went on to say that he's using his time off to reconnect with his faith, spend quality time with his family, and to get his priorities back in order. But he reassures us that he loves country music, and he's going to be back to it soon, and hopefully back on the road.
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5: Here's your updated forecast for North Iowa and southern Minnesota. Cloudy skies with a few peaks of sun this afternoon with a chance of thunderstorms. High temperatures reach up to 82. Winds out of the south, 8 to 15 miles per hour. Chance of thunderstorms tonight, lows around 65. Overcast skies. Sunshine mixed with clouds at times tomorrow. High temperatures reach up to 80. And that's your forecast from North Iowa and southern Minnesota's weather leader, Star 106. Currently, it's 79 degrees.
6: 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The mighty

Thank you so much for tuning in on a Word Day Tuesday. Don't forget, this is a four-day work week, and this day's nearly done. Luke Combs now to get you closer to quitting time with days like these.

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0: 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You know, when people propose, it's typically just a ring that's presented. But Post Malone, when he recently proposed to his now fiance, Christy Lee, he first gave her a Highland cow.
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7: Here's your updated weatherology forecast. Mainly cloudy skies expected this afternoon with a chance of thunderstorms. Daytime highs approaching 82, winds out of the south, 8 to 15 miles per hour. Chance for storms tonight, lows dip down to about 65, overcast skies. High of 80 tomorrow. Highs around 78 Thursday, under clear skies, 80 Friday. I'm meteorologist Paul Trombley on the Country Moose. Right now, it's 79 degrees.
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Shane Brown with One Name. This next song from Kenny Chesney. Even Kenny himself has admitted to getting kind of sick of singing it and wondering whether it had the stuff that makes a good country song. But you know what? I think it's one of his more popular or well-known ones. She Thinks My Tractor's Sexy. It's Kenny Chesney. Wow.

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8: Here's your updated weatherology forecast. Chance for storms this afternoon. Otherwise, cloudy skies with a few peaks of sun. Daytime highs approaching 79. Winds out of the southwest, 8 to 15 miles per hour. Overcast with fog tonight. Chance of thunderstorms. Lows level off around 65. A mix of clouds and sun with fog at times early tomorrow. Highs level off around 80. I'm meteorologist Paul Frombly on the Country Moose. Right now, it's 79 degrees.
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2: Weatherology forecast. Chance for storms this afternoon. Otherwise, cloudy skies with a few peaks of sun. Daytime highs approaching 79. Winds out of the southwest, 8 to 15 miles per hour. Overcast with fog tonight. Chance of thunderstorms. Lows level off around 65. A mix of clouds and sun with fog at times early tomorrow. Highs level off around 80. I'm meteorologist Paul Trombley on the Country Moose. Right now, it's 79 degrees.
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5: Here's your updated weatherology forecast. Chance of thunderstorms with fog in spots tonight. Otherwise, cloudy skies expected. Lows dip down to about 65. Southwesterly winds 5 to 10 miles per hour. Daytime highs approaching 80 with fog in spots early tomorrow. Sunshine mixed with clouds at times. Lows dip down to about 54 tomorrow night. Mainly clear skies. I'm meteorologist Paul Trombley on the Country Moose. Currently 75.
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0: I don't blame him, especially when you got all eyes on you and you've hit the ground running for so long. I hope he enjoys a little bit of time off. Hardy, Eric Church, Tim McGraw, Morgan Wallen on the way with MacArthur in just minutes.
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6: Here's your updated weatherology forecast. Chance of thunderstorms with fog in spots tonight. Otherwise, cloudy skies expected. Lows dip down to about 65. Southwesterly winds 5 to 10 miles per hour. Daytime highs approaching 80 with fog in spots early tomorrow. Sunshine mixed with clouds at times. Lows dip down to about 54 tomorrow night. Mainly clear skies. I'm meteorologist Paul Trombley on the Country Moose. Currently 75.
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0: song inspired by that favorite empty threat from every parent everywhere. Turn this truck around, Jordan Davis. What's going on? It's Coryell. Thanks for coming back to hang out with me. Welcome back to the work week. Hang in there for High Road by Coetzel with Jesse Murph. John Party's on the way too, and Tucker Wedmore.
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8: Here's your updated weatherology forecast. Chance of thunderstorms with fog in spots tonight. Otherwise, cloudy skies expected. Lows dip down to about 65. Southwesterly winds, 5 to 10 miles per hour. Daytime highs approaching 80 with fog in spots early tomorrow. Sunshine mixed with clouds at times. Lows dip down to about 54 tomorrow night. Mainly clear skies. I'm meteorologist Paul Trombley on the Country Moose. Right now, 73.
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0: Oh, I found myself between a rock and a hard place this weekend. Bailey Zimmerman, Coryell here. Yes, we planned a friend's bachelorette party, and we were tasked with ordering some pizza. So I ordered some pizzas. Come to find out, it's take and bake only. I had no idea about this at all. It was take and bake only. And to make matters worse, the venue that we arrived at was not necessarily marketed correctly. So we, in fact, did not have access to the big kitchenette area in this community center at the cottage thing that we were staying at, where we could have access to the ovens to cook them. So you know what we did? We took pocket knives and scissors and we cut up the raw dough pizza into fourths and had to cook them all in our individual toaster ovens. It was an absolute disaster, but memories, I guess.
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8: Here's your updated weatherology forecast. Chance of thunderstorms with fog in spots tonight. Otherwise, cloudy skies expected. Lows dip down to about 65. Southwesterly winds 5 to 10 miles per hour. Daytime highs approaching 80 with fog in spots early tomorrow. Sunshine mixed with clouds at times. Lows dip down to about 54 tomorrow night. Mainly clear skies. I'm meteorologist Paul Trombley on the Country Moose. Right now, 73.
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0: That was his 50th release to country radio, 50. Don't tell on me, Jason Aldean. I'm Coryell. You know what? It's been a great start to the shorter work week already. It's always kind of rough coming back to work after a holiday weekend, but the good news is it's a short work week, so hang in there with me.
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9: Here's your updated weatherology forecast. Chance of thunderstorms with fog in spots tonight. Otherwise, cloudy skies expected. Lows dip down to about 65. Southwesterly winds, 5 to 10 miles per hour. Daytime highs approaching 80 with fog in spots early tomorrow. Sunshine mixed with clouds at times. Lows dip down to about 54 tomorrow night. Mainly clear skies. I'm meteorologist Paul Trombley on the Country Moose. Currently, it's 72 degrees.
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